0: the max. Shake it to the max. Shake it to the max. Please just rewind. Let me shake it to the max.
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1: 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Our colors will fade eventually, so if our time is running out, day after day, we'll make the mundane our masterpiece. Oh my, oh my love, I take one look at you, you're taking me.